Central EMS, truck 2, Wise Guys Beer Depot, 209 Union Street, in the area of Cross Street, South 2nd Street, South 3rd Street, you know, some conscious person.

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0: Mercedes Township, South Route 222 and North Crocs Road for an MVA high mechanism. Station 66, Station 80, Lower McCungee Township, area of South Route 222 and North Crocs Road for an MVA high mechanism.
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0: We had a county assistant 80.
1: Assistant 80. 10-4, assistant 80 for a male in a motorcycle crash. The caller stated the male is missing limbs. Believe he might be deceased.
0: Copy that.
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0: Jennifer Escanginetti, single motorcycle crash, multiple calls, believe the operator's classified.
1: Yeah, County Assistant 80.
0: Assistant 80.
1: Unseen. It would be 222 command. 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
0: 10-4, Assistant 80.

Lee County 222, come in. Lee County 222, come in. 222, come in. So that they're blocking the view from the public.

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2: Whitehall Township, 1235 Ridge Avenue, across of Sumner Avenue and Fairmont Avenue, intermediate sick person, station 62. Whitehall Township, 1235 Ridge Avenue, across of Sumner Avenue and Fairmont Avenue, intermediate sick person.

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0: Yeah, that's engine 10-94 and truck 1. Is that correct?
1: Correct, and truck 2.
0: I copy.

0: 10 Valentine. Four-story. Nursing home, nothing showing. You can make it. TV home commands.
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McKenzie Township, 7944 Mountain Road, Crescent Reservoir Hill Road, Schoenick Road, ALS Fall Victim, Station 66, Lower McKenzie Township, 7944 Mountain Road, Crescent Reservoir Hill Road, and Schoenick Road, ALS Fall Victim.

McKenzie Township, area of the Aldi, 950 Mill Creek Road, cross of Hamilton Boulevard and Newline Way for an MVA with injuries. Station 66, Lower McKenzie Township, area of the Aldi, 950 Mill Creek Road, cross of Hamilton Boulevard and Newline Way for an MVA with injuries.

Perry Township, 1650 Broadway, across from Dorothy Avenue and Ash Street, intermediate heat exposure, station 73, Salisbury Township, 1615 Broadway, across from Dorothy Avenue and Ash Street, intermediate heat exposure.

the borough of the Slayton Apartments, 550 Main Street, Apartment 202, crossing the Dowell Street Middle Alley for an intermediate allergic reaction. Station 67, Slayton Borough, the Slayton Apartments, 550 Main Street, Apartment 202, crossing the Dowell Street Middle Alley for an intermediate allergic reaction.

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Albuquerque Township, 434 Daniel Street, cross through Auburn Drive and Hopewell Drive for an ALS stab victim. Station 62, Albuquerque Township, 434 Daniel Street, cross through Auburn Drive and Hopewell Drive for an ALS stabbing victim.

Attention G43, engine 13, truck 2, 817 East Turner Street, Cross Street, North Hancock Street, North Hart Street, automatic fire alarm.

0: 9:13, 8:17, East Third Street, on that fire alarm. Caller says the alarm's in the hallway going off, sees no smoke or fire.
1: G43 is fine. I copy the additional.
0: 1343.
2: North White Hall Township, Hunsaker Funeral Home, 3438 Route 309, crossroads Frankweiler Road and Daisy Avenue for BLS back pain. Station 67, North White Hall Township, Hunsaker Funeral Home, 3438 Route 309, crossroads Frankweiler Road and Daisy Avenue for BLS back pain.

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0: 43 from 13. Good.
2: We're working on trying to find the activated detector. At this time, we have no odors.
0: I copy. Do you need truck 2 to come up and help?
2: Negative. We already knocked on the apartment. 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
0: I copy.

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1: Hi, copy. Can you hear them?
0: Okay.
1: Copy, 243. The 13 can handle. 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

0: Common's 13.
1: There's a 13.
0: This appears to be an alarm malfunction. I have a property manager's phone number. Can you check in the call? Let him know to come out.
1: Go ahead.
0: 610-910-4172.
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Lamarck Township, 1796 Riverbend Road, cross street of Mindsight Road and Lilac Road for a BLS psychiatric, station 66 Lamarck Township, 1796 Riverbend Road, cross street of Mindsight Road and Lilac Road for a BLS psychiatric.

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2: Salisbury Township, Bethesda Denon House, 1930 Bevan Drive, room 302, Crossroad of Baldwin Court and Country Club Road for a BLS fall victim. Station 63, Salisbury Township, at the Devon House, 1930 Bevan Drive, room 302, Crossroad of Baldwin Court and Country Club Road for a BLS fall victim.
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0: Received at 2311 hours.

Salisbury Township, 1202 Garden Avenue, cross street of Gaskell Avenue and Allen Avenue for an immediate stroke victim. Station 73, Salisbury Township, 1202 Garden Avenue, cross street of Gaskell Avenue and Allen Avenue for an immediate stroke victim.

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Station 37, squirt 38, engine 39, engine 36, Whitehall Township, Steeples, 21800 MacArthur Road, Cross Shot Avenue, automatic fire alarm.

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C-13. Deputy 13, you were very scratchy. All I copied was responding. Deputy 13, still unreadable.

Lower McCudgey Township, the complete care at Lehigh. 1718 Spring Creek Road, room 130, cross through Rolling Meadow Drive and Mill Creek Road for a BLS sick person. Station 66, Lower McCudgey Township, the complete care at Lehigh. 1718 Spring Creek Road, room 130, cross through Rolling Meadow Drive and Mill Creek Road for a BLS sick person.

North Whitehall Township, 4934 Overlook Road, cross street of Clearview Road and Spring Street, for an ALS standing, station 67, North Whitehall Township, 4934 Overlook Road, cross street of Clearview Road and Spring Street, for an ALS standing.

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Station 72, Upper Saucon Township, Sacred Heartway Hill, 4851 Saucon Creek Road, room 223, Cross Street, Route 378, Saucon Drive for a BLS call victim.

Travis Knuckleborough, 733 Crane Street, cross street of Chestnut Street and Liberty Street for BLS Psychiatric. Station 75, Travis Knuckleborough, 733 Crane Street, cross street of Chestnut Street and Liberty Street, BLS Psychiatric.

Township, the night's in, 1880 Steelstone Road, crossroad of East Road, for an ALS assault victim. Station 75 for two units, Hanover Township, the night's in, 1880 Steelstone Road, crossroad of East Road, for an ALS assault victim.

Extension Engine 9, Gross Towers West, 1339 Allen Street, Cross Street North 14th Street, North Madison Street, apartment number 215, lift assist.

Engine 9, Gross Towers West, 1339 Al Street, number 215, 7-year-old male. Val can't get up, said he's crippled. The doors are locked, he can't get to it.

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Upper Milford Township, 5071 Gary Drive, cross of Keith Lane, BLS fall victim, station 66, Upper Milford Township, 5071 Gary Drive, cross of Keith Lane, BLS fall victim.

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Upper Milford Township, 5701 Keith Lane, across of Gary Drive. For lift assist, station 63 in place of station 66, second crew. Upper Milford Township, 5701 Keith Lane, cross of Gary Drive, for lift assist.

attention between 243, engine 1114, truck 2, Central EMS. Good Shepherd Rehab, 850 South 5th Street. Cross street of Cleveland Street and Wyoming Street for an elevator rescue.

0: They advise that there's an unknown resident stuck inside of the elevator for the last 40 minutes. No injuries. M4G43, you have engines 11, 14, truck 2, and medic 3.
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0: 10-4, chief 43.

for Stockton Township, Mount Trexler Manor, 5201 St. Joseph's Road, cross of Line Port Pike, intermediate stroke victim. Station 72, Upper Saucon Township, Mount Trexler Manor, 5201 St. Joseph's Road, cross of Line Port Pike, intermediate stroke victim.

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0: PPNL 60976. Over, SS and Sam 46960, and the incident is just one pole to the east of this.

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ALS allergic reaction. Station 66. Lower McCudgey Township, 6767 Regals Drive, Cross Street, French Drive, and Danner Road. ALS allergic reaction.

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Station 10, Edinburgh Township, 5240 Lakeview Street, resident Thompson Street, Glen Court, automatic fire alarm.

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0: County Chief 10 is responding AFA.
1: Tower Chief 10. Call reporting that the firearms keep going off in the residence. No smoke or flames visible. This was a third party call from a friend of the resident.
0: Receive. There is somebody on location, correct?
1: Yes.
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1: Emergency.

Wakatchee Township, complete Carrot Lehigh, 1718 Spring Creek Road, room 113A, Ailes Breathing Problem, station 66. Wakatchee Township, complete Carrot Lehigh, 1718 Spring Creek Road, room 113A, Ailes Breathing Problem.

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2: Township, St. Luke's, West End Medical. 501 Sechonia Road, Cross Street, Robert Morris Boulevard, and Broadway. Be a listed person, Station 62, South Little Township. 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Cross Street, Robert Morris Boulevard, and Broadway. Be a listed person.

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1: 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The 1 panel originally said 101. 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We haven't found a location yet.
0: 10-4.

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0: Good night. 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

0: 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ALS overdose.
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1: 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She's not injured.
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0: 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Ascension, truck 2. 322 North 2nd Street, Cross Street to Pine Street and Chew Street, automatic fire alarm.
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They apparently got multiple indications. There's a fire keypad, multiple burglary alarms, and there is a hold-up alarm if you guys want to stage until police get there.

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In the TV room, feel a sick person, station 67, Walnut Borough, Riverstone Manor, 1 Main Street. 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

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Station 62 Weddle Township, 3880 Rosewood Lane, cross streets of Rosewood Place and Mechanicsville Road, ALS bleeding.

Salisbury Township, 1250 South Cedar Crest Boulevard, Suite 215, Urology, cross of I-78 and Juniper Road, intermediate abdominal pain. Station 62, Salisbury Township, 1250 South Cedar Crest Boulevard, Suite 215, Urology, cross of I-78 and Juniper Road, intermediate abdominal pain.

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0: You should be looking for apartment 107. They did not have an apartment number when they originally called. I looked back at priors and found that name was affiliated with apartment 107.

Okeechee Township, Heather Glen, 415 Blue Barn Road, in the memory care room, C3, intermediate sick person, station 62, Upper Country Township, Heather Glen, 415 Blue Barn Road, in the memory care room, C3, intermediate sick person.

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6, 1006 Hanover Avenue. It appears that someone broke part of the gas meter off to the rear. They do have a natural gas odor. There's no odor inside, and UGI is notified. San Francisco 13.

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Station 32, South Whitehall Township, 2447 West Fairmont Street, across the Whitehall Avenue and North Brighton Street for a lift assist.

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Salisbury Township, 1219 East Mesa Avenue, Clashwick, Casco Avenue. BLS bleeding, station 73, Salisbury Township, 1219 East Mesa Avenue, Clashwick, Casco Avenue. BLS bleeding.

Township, Mount Tuxedo Manor, 5201 St. Joseph's Road, intermediate sick person, station 72, Upper Saucon Township, Mount Tuxedo Manor, 5201 St. Joseph's Road, intermediate sick person.

401 East State Street, apartment 108, rush to South 4th Street, North 5th Street, be a sick person. Station 72 Second Crew in Coopersburg Borough, Coopersburg 2 Apartments, 401 East State Street, apartment 108, rush to 4th Street and 5th Street, be a sick person.

Ascension Battalion Chief 43, Engine 14, Truck 2. 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

0: 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We spoke to personnel saying a delivery person bumped the pull station and there's no problem there.
1: 43 copies. You can let 14 continue in and hold myself in the truck.
0: Number 243. Truck 2 copies.
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0: that? 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Okay, I'm on my way back over there. I was actually heading to your station.
1: Can you get another answer?
0: 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I mean, I can swing you down there, or swing down there, or just meet you at the academy or your station. You tell me.
1: That's another question to get to you then.
0: Sounds good. See you, Fearless. Going back to 1.
1: Copy.

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Station 75, Catasauqua Borough, 725 3rd Street, cross of Chestnut Street and Liberty Street, ALS unknown problem.

Township, 5417 Tannery Road, cross streets of Timothy Circle and Spruce Street for lift assist. Station 67, North Waddle Township, 5417 Tannery Road, cross street of Timothy Circle and Spruce Street for lift assist.

0: 31. 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
1: Medevac 1 is Commissioner 59. 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
0: Good afternoon, sir. We're circling above you. If you could just give us an LZ description.
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Avenue Township, Hospital Road and Hilltop Road, and ambulance rescue. 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

0: town. It's Commissioner 55.
1: Commissioner 55.
0: Responding.
1: Number Commissioner 55. Two vehicles, white Honda and a black Ford Ranger. One person was requesting EMS on an extensive injury. And the caller stated the driver's side door of the white Honda is pushed in by the black Ford Ranger, so possible entrapment.
0: Receive.

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0: On location, hospital command. 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

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Station 62, Weddle Township, 36, crusher 4612 Main

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McCutchey Township, Hospital Road at Hilltop Road, Nevuet Rescue. Attack 8 of McCutchey Township, Hospital Road at Hilltop Road, Nevuet Rescue. You're a second alert.

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Salisbury Township, 1755 East Mace Avenue, Rochester Park Avenue, Housen Avenue, ALS Chesbane, Station 73, Salisbury Township, 1755 East Mace Avenue, Rochester Park Avenue, Housen Avenue, ALS Chesbane.

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10 West Berger Street, cross of Winter Street and North First Street. Hail a power problem. Station 63, Station 7 Duty Crew, Maysboro, 10 West Berger Street, cross of Winter Street and North First Street. Hail a power problem.

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0: Fetcher Township, Turnpike Service Plaza, 5052 Sechona Road, on the southbound side, intermediate sick person, station 62, Upper Country Township, Turnpike Service Plaza, 5052 Sechona Road, on the southbound side, intermediate sick person.
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Attention 10, Q43, engines 9-4, truck 1, Central EMS, Harborview Tower, 1441 Lynch Street, cross through South Ralph Street and South Franklin Street for an elevator rescue.

0: there's a female yelling that she's stuck inside of the elevator. She's saying it's hot in there, and she cannot hear questions being asked of her. We're trying to figure out if there's more than one elevator and which one she's in.
1: Lake County, Engine 7. 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

0: 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Probably on the second floor. We're going up.
1: Four, can you repeat that, please? Four, can you repeat that?
2: I'm sorry, G43. It sounded like you said that it was on the car was on the second floor and they were going up.
3: Calvary,

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2: 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We're working on the door now. Copy.

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1: They had a sudden unexplained power loss here. Can you let PP&O know and have them come out?
0: 10-4, I'll make notifications.

0: 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We're walking her down.
1: She's
0: at News 1 EMS.
2: Copy that. Com sheet 43. Keep complete.
1: 10-4,
0: G-43. Go ahead.
2: Can we check the other car, just to make sure there's no one in there?
0: Affirmative.

0: Viacom.
1: The building currently has power now, correct?
0: We're not quite sure. I'm going to say it does not, and the backup generator did not kick on. I think all the elevators that don't have power, and I think the few lights that are on are due to emergency, like battery backup. So the building doesn't have power, and their generator's not running.

0: Let PP know now. I think, I don't know how to explain it, but I think they have like partial power.
1: Okay, I'll let them know.

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1: Go ahead, 46.
0: Chief, given what you got going on, do you want me to make notification of building standards, see if they want to come out?
1: Yes, please. Thank you.

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1: 46.
0: Did you copy my last?
1: That's affirmative. Make notification to building standards.
0: Yes, please. They don't have to respond, but if you just let them know, I'd appreciate it.
1: 10-4, I will let them know.
2: Command 4.
3: Go ahead.
2: The northern car was on floor 8. It was open, and nobody was inside. Floor 8 had absolutely no power when we initially got up there.
3: Copy, thank you.
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1: Okay, we checked the other elevator too. It's also empty. You can terminate all units available to turn.
0: 10-4-2-43. 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CPL was sending somebody out. They did not have an ETA. Building standards has been notified. I advise them that 246 says that they can respond if they would like. They don't necessarily have to, and they did not say whether they would or not.
1: Okay, very good. Thanks, Joe.

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0: 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Do you want them to cancel or continue in?
1: You can have them continue in. We're almost on scene. Mark us on location. I will advise.

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T441 responding to the MVA with 47.

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Township, up 22, eastbound, mile marker 315.2, invade with injuries. Station 62 at McCrunch Township, route 22 eastbound, mile marker 315.2, MV with injuries.

3038 Wood Street, cross streets of Rosewood Road and Copley Creek Road, Ailes Breathing Prom, station 67, Northboro Township, 3838 Wood Street, cross street of Rosewood Road and Copley Creek Road, Ailes Breathing Prom.

0: Army responding to that scene. Did you get a hold of anybody there yet?
1: No, your 4743 is there, and they're not responding.
2: All right, 10-4. I'm in route. 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
3: Sudbury Township, 1901, Greenwood Road, crush at Little John Lane and Nottingham Road, Ayla Psychiatric, Station 62, Sudbury Township, 1901, Greenwood Road, crush at Little John Lane and Nottingham Road, Ayla Psychiatric.
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6: If you want to come down Lehigh Drive towards Amy's from the firehouse, there's a pathway that you can get through. I have tow here now.
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0: Jason's going to be taking both of them. 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
1: I got your road closed sign, plus the cones across. 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
0: All right. 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Thank you.

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0: Yeah, if you just want to come up this way, that's fine.
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0: All right, copy.

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0: Township, Whitehall Manor, 1127 6th Street, Rushford at Union Street, American Street. 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Station 36, Engine 37, Whitehall Township, Whitehall Manor, 1127 6th Street, Rushford at Union Street, American Street. Police assist on NVA.
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1: 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The driver's out of the vehicle. 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
1: 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You have a time for us?
0: Yeah, go up to the third floor. And then go up higher than that. The one is on the third floor, though. There's no elevators in the basement.
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0: 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Station 36, Engine 37, Whittle Township, Whittle Manor, 1177 6th Street, cross West Union Street and American Street. 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Second alert. Engine 37, 235 as Whitehall Manor Command. A FedEx truck was trying to deliver packages and struck the entrance canopy. There's damage to it. The driver's out of the vehicle. He's okay.
1: Additional. 36. Responding, what one?
0: 36.
2: County from Whitehall Command.
0: Whitehall Manor Command.
2: There's no need for fire here. I'll stand by. You can recall the assignment.
0: 10-4-2-35. Lake County, Engine 37 and Engine 36 responding. 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You're available.

0: And they're advising us that the power never came back on, so nobody should be in any of the elevators. They probably are right where we left them the last time they were out here.
1: Talking about?
0: Yeah, the other elevator should be on floor number 8, if you want to go up and confirm that that one is also empty.
1: Truck 1, you copy that?
2: Truck 1 copies, we're making our way up to the 8th floor.

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1: I copy. Thank you. You can head down.
2: Command from Truck 1.
1: Go ahead.
2: Elevator's empty.
1: I copy.

0: 43. If you want to call that caller back, let them know that there's nobody in any of the elevators here. We're going to be clearing once everybody gets back to their trucks. Power is going to remain off to this building until they can get an electrician to come out and make repairs.
1: Received.

0: K-42.
1: Tom, do you have a call for a broken down vehicle? It's going to be on Lehigh Street, the on-ramp to 78 West.
0: Is it actually on the ramp?
1: It's actually on Lehigh Street.
0: All right, we'll get somebody out there. Do you got a vehicle description?

0: Comm Center, J42.
1: Go ahead, Comm.
0: Vehicle description.
1: Yeah, it's a black four-door sedan.
0: In the lane of travel.
1: Affirmative. I'm parked behind him now. I'll stay here until APD and it gets on scene.
0: 10-4, we'll get him out there.
2: Command. The police is calling to control.

0: I'm Center 243.
1: Go ahead.
0: Are you still out at our review tower?
1: Yeah, we're still on scene.
0: Okay, this is your 20-minute par check.
1: We have par. You can just continue. Thank you.
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2: Tom, if you want to let the officer know that's coming out to Lehigh and I-78, the individual is going to need them to contact a tow for him.
0: And 4, we'll let him know. Engine 9.
3: They have 1/4.
0: And 4, engine 9.

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T-43, 302 South 15th Street, cross street, Fairview Street and Elm Street for an automatic fire alarm.

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0: 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Three-story apartment building, nothing to show inside there. Make this 15th Street Cabana.
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South Waddle Township on Haynesville Road to the site of Monster Mini Golf, 3227 Hamilton Boulevard, Car Street, Haynesville Road, front end with injuries. Station 62, South Waddle Township, Monster Mini Golf, 3227 Hamilton Boulevard, Car Street, Haynesville Road, front end with injuries.

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JB Home, 1925 Turner Street, cross street of North 20th Street, North 19th Street. Automatic fire alarm.

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0: 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The Central Bhutan G-43 engines 9, 4, and truck 1. 222 North 16th Street, cross streets of Russell Street and Emmett Street for dwelling fire.
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1: Nine, it should be there now.
0: Yeah, it's right here. Oh, there it is. Thanks.
2: South Little Township, 3905 West Church, correction, West 2 Street, cross the North 39th Street and North Seneca Street. Ambulance Psychiatric, Station 62, Subway Hall Township, 3905 West Church, correction, West 2 Street, cross of North 39th Street and North Phoenix Street. Ambulance Psychiatric.

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1: T-43 is on scene. I'll take command. We got a hydrant right across the street.
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1: Copy.
2: Albertus Burrows, 201 West 2nd Street, cross of Walnut Street and Flint Hill Road. He left traumatic injury. Station 66, Albertus Burrows, 201 West 2nd Street, cross of Walnut Street and Flint Hill Road. He left traumatic injury.

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1: 4AS, man. 43 is available for attorney.
2: 343, just so you're aware, I'm currently taking another call for 1925 Turner Street. 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
1: 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They can take that call.
0: 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We're clear.
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1: We got another call from the alarm company. They got another activation for the main building.
0: 10 copies. They have a burst hot water line in the hall. They're working on it. They have personnel coming to fix it. You can terminate. 10's available returning. They're going to end up trying to put it on test.
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Central EMS, Engine 4, Arborview Tower, 1440 Walnut Street, Apartment 1205, Cross Street, South Ralph, South Franklin, ALS breathing problem.

Salisbury Township, 1804 Woods Hollow Lane, crossing Country Club Road and Woodhaven Drive. BLS fall victim, station 63, Salisbury Township, 1804 Woods Hollow Lane, cross of Country Club Road and Woodhaven Drive. BLS fall.

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0: 10-4 Engine 10. Four, it looks like you're in a Medic 1. Original caller back. She says that they're downstairs. The person does not have oxygen, and they can't get them back upstairs either.
1: Okay, copy. So just to be clear, they are not in apartment 1205. They are downstairs without oxygen. That's awesome. Thank you, Tom.

Boro, Copley Sports Field, 603 Potter Alley, cross of Great Valley and Wall Street, ALS Bobbingham. 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

0: Huntley Borough, Huntley Sports Field, 603 Potter Alley, cross Ray Valley and Wall Street. 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
1: Ten, four. 578 westbound, 58.5, MVA with injuries.
2: Team, we're clearing here, available. You can put us on that box.
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0: 78 westbound at the 58.5 mile marker. It's going to be a female in her 40s that has cuts all over her arms, and she's feeling dizzy after a large log came through her window.
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Hill Borough, Fountain Hill Towers, 1101 Seneca Street, cross of Beet Street and North Hofford Street, and automatic fire alarm. Station 34, engine 20, Fountain Hill Borough, Fountain Hill Towers, 1101 Seneca Street, cross of Beet Street and North Hofford Street, and automatic fire alarm.

Railroad Street and Strawberry Street for a transformer fire. Station 2, Catasauqua Borough, Railroad Street and Strawberry Street for a transformer fire.

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0: 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Caller saw the transformer spark. It's since stopped. No smoke or fire seen. They do have power in the area.
5: It's on our... Okay, general fire alarm. We have a keel responding 5 minutes to red Chevy.
0: Engine
6: 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On scene.
0: Diversers.
7: Alright, we got a two-story school building. No active strobes. We'll be investigating.

0: County, 134.
1: 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I'm going to have to go to the next pole.

0: 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Railroad Street Command. This phone number is going to be 63119 over Sierra 4936.
1: I need you to repeat the second half. You cut out.
0: Sierra 48936.
1: I copy.
2: Same issues the last two times, water in the detector. 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
3: 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Thank you for your efforts.
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0: Command, KB holders on scene. Make

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Speaking of Germany, our part of Westminster Street 6, available return.

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0: 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We just want to come up to our 42.1.
2: County Rescue.
3: 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You have a cat stuck in a street drain outside.
2: Diversion.
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0: Gungie Township, intersection South Seagrass Boulevard, Ribbon Road for brush fire, station 80, brush 1, from Gungie Township, intersection South Seagrass Boulevard, Ribbon Road.
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1: Denver Assistant 33 is going to be showing a Zone 3 panel smoke up.
2: 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You can terminate for returning.

0: This is
1: advising we got a second call from alarm company. Spoke with the key holder. Say the alarm is due to a power outage. No other problems.
0: Responding.

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0: On scene, Cedar Crest Command, confirming a fire in the brush. We use Elm FD-1.

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1: Peter Crest Command.
0: This is a live power line down. If you can get PPL started out here, we do have a power line down with fire. I'm trying to get to a pole with a number on. I'll give you that shortly.
1: Effort.

0: avanti.
1: Hold at the entrance to the Lehigh Crescent Club. The pole that's in question is probably 3 poles. Get to the top.
0: With details, well, they said they're already there. I don't know if you see them.

0: Leah County, 33 Command.
1: 33 Command.
0: Signed, the system has been placed on test due to the amount of smoke in the building from the power outage. You can leave a call. All 33 units are available.
1: 10-4.
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0: 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You have a cat stuck in the storm drain again on the street. There's an employee at the store that will come out when you to show you where the cat is.
1: Four copies.

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1: Now 409, North 12th Street and Russell Street for an NVA with unknown injuries. Looks like everyone's getting out of the car, and someone says that there might be a head injury there. Medic 2 is arriving.

Apache Township, Jeff Express, Suite 101, B Bravo, 1431 Nursery Street, cross of Leanaway and North Route 100, ALS allergic reaction, station 62, of Mokeshi Township, Jeff Express, Suite 101, B Bravo, cross of 1431 Nursery Street, cross of Leanaway and North Route 100, ALS allergic reaction.

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0: is a point. Leah Country Club is out of power also. Any word on PPL?
1: Stand by.
2: Okay, have they requested streets to come out at all?

0: Okay, and what direction on 11th are we blocking?
1: All the information, they should be there shortly. No ETA was given.
2: To handle the tree.

0: Ya, dale.
1: Dale.
0: Okay, we do have a screen up against the home. It seems to not be currently moving at the time. Let's get Parks notified to come out here because they're going to have to remove the tree.

0: Okay, so the address in question is 1139 West Turner Street. It is occupied. I've made contact with the occupants. They're going to shelter in place until the tree is removed.
1: 490. 39. Turner.

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1: 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I can give him a call back.
0: That would be appreciated.

0: 경관에
1: 아니
0: I have some homeowner information for 1139 London Street if you're ready.
1: Go ahead.
0: Okay, so the owner is going to be Mina, M-I-N-A, cell phone number 718-612-5140.

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1: 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CPL is on scene. Township is on scene for the traffic light. 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We'll be out of here shortly.
0: There's egress.

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0: I'm A.
1: The danger is in cordon. There's going to be representatives for streets and parks on scene until the hazard gets mitigated. And until then, Linden Street at 11th is going to be closed. 9th is going to be available for the quarters.
0: Affirmative.

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0: I'm fixing on the scene. We have a three-story school structure. Nothing's showing. All sites. Call this Maxwell.
1: Or Maxwell, she command.
2: County Road, she command.

0: 43 from 6A. We found the building with some people outside, cleaning crew outside. They said the alarm was going off. It's now silenced, and it's not showing us where the alarm originated from. I copy.
1: Do you need anything else inside, or can you handle?
0: Just leave me trust you for now.
1: I copy. Come from 243.
2: 243.
1: Engine 6, truck 2 can handle. 43 is available. Returning.
2: 43.
3: I'm engine 13. Yeah, we're returning.
2: 2. Truck 2, 6A.

0: Go ahead, truck two.
1: Property representative came over and flagged this down. We're on the Maxwell Street side to the west. They said they have a broken pipe in here. The two crews going in now to check.
0: Okay, thank you.

0: 6-8 Churchill.
1: Go ahead, Churchill.
2: Yeah, LT, it's just a water pipe that's broken above the alarm system.
1: Okay, is there a maintenance person having things under control?
2: Yeah, they have it under control. They're calling somebody else.
1: Okay,

0: took you from 6.
1: Go ahead, LT.
0: Okay, can you explain to the property representative that if the alarm's active, they have to call 911 if there's any emergencies until they get their alarm reset?
1: 10-4, I'll explain.
0: Very good, thank you.

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1: Nani?
2: Buenas noches.

0: 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Or it could be AT&T 63129 over S47300.
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0: 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Not going to be available. Return the course.